0: I grimmer represent me, tell you straight, you know. No boy know how to pop off your stripe, my dad. Remember that. Yeah.
1: Sur RMA Antilles, la musique c'est sacré. 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
0: 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Thank you all so much for tuning into the Oso City. Shut up, bop, bop. Shut up. Dancehall mix here in beautiful Puerto Rico. If you like this video, please, beautiful people, give this video a big thumbs up and join the family. Hit that subscribe button. If you're not already beautiful people, make sure you follow Oso City on Instagram at OSOCITY. And while you're on Instagram, make a couple videos if you're listening to this mix and tag me so I can repost it. It puts the biggest smile on my face that makes me so happy when I see you guys from all over the world listening to Oso City mixes. So make a couple videos of you listening to this mix right now and tag me so I can repost it. Beautiful people, mi gente, tutun, I have so much original music coming out on my Spotify, so make sure you follow Oso City on Spotify right now. And while you're on Spotify, make sure you like the Oso City playlist because I update it every week with the best music from around the world. Tutun, we in beautiful Puerto Rico.